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2: 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I'm Beyonce.
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0: 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Uživaj u muzici. 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

evergreen. Your black, white, beige, Chola descent. Your Lebanese, your Orient. Whether life's disabilities left you outcast, but leader teased. Rejoice and love yourself today, cause baby, you were born this way.

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I blasted off the planet, rocked the cause catastrophe, and it matters more because I had it. 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
0: 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Uživaj u muzici. Radio TNT. You said you hated the ocean, but you're surfing.